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2: It doesn't matter if you love him or capital H-I-M. Just put your paws up. 'Cause you were born this way.

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Whether life's disabilities left you outcast or leader teased, rejoice and love yourself today, cause baby, you were born.

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Everyone counting on me, drop the ball. Everything custom like I'm at

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1: Louis Theroux, Duke and Jones, Jiggle Jiggle. 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